0: left and he controls when the game ends. I almost wish that when they got to stoppage time, they'd put a countdown clock on the big screen and then you can stop and start that stoppage time. You know what I mean? Like, I just, to me, I get it's part of like the not knowing and like they give you that last chance of attack to try and score a goal. But even when I was growing up playing, you know, rec soccer and stuff, I was always just like, the ref was like 3 minutes, 2 minutes. And I'm like, but like, what does that mean? I don't know exactly. Is it 2 minutes and 20 seconds? Is it, you know? So, I don't know what that means, 2 minutes.
1: And then I know a lot of people get angry then, because then you get into stoppage time and then there's stoppages within stoppage time if there's an injury. And then it's right. Like, all right, now you're basically like you're taking an educated guess as to how much time it has to come off the clock or how much extra time you have to add on top of that. And then it's just right. Like, yeah, no, I get it. I get
0: that Senegal game. Pat, that Senegal game yesterday, remember? It went to like the 132nd minute because that guy was laying on the ground. So,
1: well, PJ, I think we got a Portugal goal here. Wait, no, there it is. Portugal just scored in the 94th minute.
2: No.
1: Unbelievable. We got another stoppage time goal, and it comes courtesy of Portugal. And they lead it 2-1 in the 94th minute. There's 6 minutes left to go in the game. When we come back, we'll see if Croatia can find a miracle answer. Otherwise, Ronaldo and Portugal are coming through. This is BetMGM tonight on Westwood One Sports.
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0: Graham.
1: News is a Hall of Fame sports writer that is kind enough to be here with us. He's been writing about the World Cup in the United States over the last few weeks, and obviously the United States through to the round of 16. They get the win against Bosnia and Herzegovina 2-0, but that's not really what the big story from the match was. In your column, Mike, about the flow

0: This is Westwood One Sports Night. Here's Josh Graham.
1: Crank up that Taylor Swift. Deep cut. Paper rings. Taylor Swift and Travis Kelce apparently are already married, according to the New York Post. That happened privately Thursday. This weekend at MSG's just the celebration. That might be among the most grandeur weddings that you will see. So rather than talk about the most bougie weddings that you've attended, how about tell us the opposite of that? What's the worst wedding you've ever gone to? What? Tell us the awkward. Tell us the drama. We want to hear it in honor of the Taylor Swift-Travis Kelce wedding.

the zoo that is currently being constructed inside Madison Square Garden for this weekend. The New York Post is actually reporting that Taylor Swift and Travis Kelce, they got married privately today. So we congratulate the happy couple as we transition to the biggest star in sports that is currently looking for his new partnership. The latest on LeBron James watch 2026 is that a day after landing Jaylen Brown, the 76ers are joining the Cavaliers, the Heat, the Warriors, among the known suitors for LeBron's services. Here at the start of July, let's get this out of the way so that you know where we stand on this. LeBron James is going to choose the Cleveland Cavaliers. They should be viewed as the front runners here. They should be viewed where you expect him to go. That's where you should expect LeBron to be playing his basketball. And honestly, is there a star athlete that we know more about than LeBron James? In the public consciousness for more than a quarter century, dating back to his high school days, most of it during the social media age, where we learned so much before we knew that that wasn't something that we probably want.

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5: 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At the World Cup, round of 32 action, the end of regulation in Texas, Australia and Egypt tied 1-1. The equalizer in this match, an Egypt own goal in the 56th minute. Neither side has ever won a knockout round game, Australia making its third knockout round appearance, Egypt its first. The winner of this match gets the winner of our next match in the round of 16. 6 p.m. Eastern tonight in Miami, it's Argentina, the reigning World Cup champions, versus Cape Verde. Argentina won all three group stage games. Cape Verde earned draws in all three. Tonight, 9:30 p.m. Eastern in Kansas City, Colombia versus Ghana for the right to meet Switzerland in the round of 16. I'm Phil Constantino, Westwood One Sports.
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